897. A lot of tracks we crammed in there from a Swedish, mostly crust label, Not Enough. And also a couple of tracks from Death Is Just the Beginning 2 on Relapse. Opening with Pungent Stench's Daddy Cruel track. And then also we fit in Brutal Truth's I See Red from Need to Control. Let's see. We got ahead of ourselves here, which is a good thing. I think it's best to go straight, directly, on target to KFJC's website to get everything you need to know about the broadcast forecast. Apartment Life Redux, hosted by Mitch LeMay almost every Friday from 6 a.m. to 10 a.m. But we also have a new show host starting on Sundays at noon. But before we start, inaugurate new old age for rainy days, Cinderora will be filling in tomorrow at noon. Lucretia Daltz really has some excellent soundtrack music. And this one's from Rabbit Trap. Let's see, we're going to try to fit in? No, I don't think we are. I wanted to play this Bar Talk track. Maybe I will. 897.

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0: Entertainment calendar. For Saturday, June 6, 2026, Big G String Band, Bitchcraft, a free show at Cell Park, Force, Bitch Kiss, Kilowatt, Jerry's Middle Finger, California Kicks, the Neck of the Woods at the Chapel, La Russell, Great American Music Hall, Record Swap Knockout, Psyched Radio, Buzzed Light Beer, Cosmic Kitten, Little Ghost, August Hall, Brick and Mortar Music Hall, Racing Mount Pleasant, Adam X and the Frankie Poken Oakenfield Bones, and the Crystal Method Castro Theater at the Regency Grand Ballroom, Winner's Tavern, Teats on a Bull, Horsemeat Disco, Black Gold Sun, Little Blood, Crybaby Cornerstone, Teen Suicide and Vitro, Gilman Street, Grinch Fest, Revolution Cafe, Ivy Room, Freight and Salvage, Eastside Dynamite, Harold Ray, Booker T. Jones, His Punks and His Hunks, at the Stork Club, Shark in the Water, The Bistro BFH, South Bay Local Area, Ensign Red, The Allen Wait, Ritz, Sub-Zero Festival, 897, and one of the founders of the extreme metal that came out of Tampa Bay, Florida, is coming up from their Wage of Mayhem and Rarities 1983 to 1985 on your very own personal whore for sound, KFJC.

Stay tuned for Mr. S. Mr. S is on his way. He's on deck. He brought plenty of flour and plenty of fire with him to start at 6. I guess he's going to continue his vinyl exacerbations in the studio. I didn't see much of his equipment, the electrical kind, that he often brings into the studio, because the master mixologist, you know, well, he's not going to, can't help himself. 6 p.m. promptly. We're not going to get into this debate about Nasty Savage. It's not going to sound extreme to anybody who's more in the modern age, but everything comes from something else, right? It's reactionary, it's actionary. And the kids at the time, they always talk about their influences, and then they want to one-up them or do something as different as possible, or they want to repeat it, and then technology changes. So, but Nasty Savage earned a reputation for laying some of the groundwork in the Tampa Bay area. And then they changed their sound, of course. Midnight, from the Jawbreaker label, we heard Satan and Pathfinder. Wow. Looking at the notes and the markings on the Metal Massacre 6 release on Hyman Records, with that Fountain Keeper track. That person that wrote that is originally from a band called Breaker, which I was listening to a little bit during the month of Mayhem. I did not know he wrote that song until recently. And Dominatrix played it not that long ago. If you need another connection, conspiracy, that Dave Emery will feature on his next For the Record. We have Heart Attack Alley, Ain't It Funny Right Now, Living in Hell. So I think we should listen to the next track we have lined up. Yeah, Souls of Megiddo on Horse for Sound. That's it for Teacher's Aids. Take care. Take all the care you can on Horse for Sound.

0: think so.
1: Your bird kid song is so beautiful. Where does the singing come from?
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1: Let me try. But your bird, where does its song come from?
0: The song? Oh, far away. Ireland.
3: Which direction?
0: Over there.
1: I'll go there. Make it sing some more, and then I'll go.
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If you're already online, you know what a great resource the homepage is. Calendar of upcoming shows. 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Perhaps you only caught a portion of Teacher's Aid's program earlier today. Or perhaps you missed it entirely. Or a previous week. Well, go online to kfjc.org. And just hit play. We started off with a track from Cloud Seeder, The Great Departure, from The Sea of Alexander von Humboldt, from Lather Records. And after that, we heard from the Acme Rocket Quartet doing the Stalling Scott Confusion from the album Acme Rocket Quartet. From the Acme Propulsion Labs. And as we get into the drive here, we'll leave you with something new from Anti-Monument, from the album Concealment, from Sentient Ruins Laboratories. Here, I'm Disturbing the Peace. KFJC.

Yeah.

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KFJC, Disturbing Your Peace, 89.7 FM. We've been listening to Aaron Dilloway, the entrance soundtrack, the track from the album Boot Gar, Sounds of the Kathmandu Horror House from Psychic Sounds. And before that, we heard from Scott Walker, New Dawn, The Childhood of a Leader from 4AD, The Beggars Group. 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We're going to continue on here, Disturbing the Peace with Aaron Dilloway on KFJC.

Yeah.

some point in the night, she had a dream. Or was it possible that she was partially awake and was only remembering a dream? She was alone among the rocks on a dark coast beside the sea. The water surged upward and fell back languidly, and in the distance she heard surf breaking slowly on the sandy shore. It was comforting to be this close to the surface of the ocean and gaze at the intimate nocturnal details of its swirling and ebbing. And as she listened to the faraway breakers rolling up onto the beach, she became aware of another sound, entwined with the intermittent crash of waves, a vast horizontal whisper across the bosom of the sea, carrying an ever-repeated phrase, regular as a lighthouse flashing. Dawn will be breaking soon. She listened a long time. Again and again, the scarcely audible words were whispered across the moving water. A great weight was being lifted slowly from her. Little by little, her happiness became more complete, and she awoke.

The head is where the cricket sings. The cheeks are what the teeth will bite. The leg is where the lover flings the other in the dead of night. The lips are where the blood goes in. The eyes are what the fingers claw. Knowing now what might have been, will the lips tell what the eyes saw?

immediately when you arrive in the Sahara, for the first or the tenth time, you notice the stillness. An incredible, absolute silence begins outside the towns and within. In the busy places like the markets, there's a hush quality in the air, as if the quiet were a conscious force, which, resenting the intrusion of sound, minimizes

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Disturbing the Peace. Each and every Saturday, 6 to 9 p.m. Following teacher's aides. Who sometimes may make you feel like you need hearing aids. And we have a bonus this evening. Zero Gravity will be hosting Brotherly Love, the Soul of Philadelphia. Sunday, June 7th, 12 a.m. That's right. The top of the day. Till 3 a.m. Join Zero Gravity on the Soul Patrol at midnight for an exploration of the history of soul music in Philadelphia. Hits and rarities from legendary labels like Cameo, Arctic, Philadelphia International, Gamble, Filet of Soul, Del Val, and more. In the background, Sand Helicopter. Nope, not yet. What we're hearing is Asteroid Number 4 from No More Vitamins, the album introducing Asteroid Number 4, the label Lounge Record. We also heard Achamel, soon playing in the Bay Area. You Exist Solely to Work My Will from the album Ross Gold. And we also heard from Paul Bowles, Up Above World from the album Baptism of Solitude, as well as Bad Groupie and Pink Twins. Hello Swastain Pahastas from the label I Shall Sing Until My Land Is Free. And kicked it off with Soviet France doing Ring Accelerator from the album A Flock of Rotations from the label Red Rhino. Got Wheels? 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Eligible members are at least 70 years of age and are provided with up to 6 one-way rides a month, offering an alternative to public transportation with on-demand rides and curb-to-curb service. You can get additional information and enrollment details at pfso.org/gotwheels. 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

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The darkness would stay outside. We are not it, we said. It is not in us. Yes, yes, go with her, the old man smiled. You will be back. Still drank the water from the lake.

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0: I was tripping and the guy next to me freaked out. 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And I got into his freak and what it was all about. And his body became completely... He could do nothing with his body.
1: Get high because they want to
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disturbing the peace. Disturbing psych rock on KFJC. We've been listening to Sundial. Once I can figure out what side's what, I'll let you know what the track is if you go online at kfjc.org and check out the playlist for Disturbing the Peace. The album is Return Journey from the label Acme. Also in there, the Yellow Swans and Burning Star Core performing from the Skylab, Columbus, Ohio, September 2006. The album Yellow Swans and Burning Star Core from Blossom of Noise. We started off with Sand doing the track Helicopter from an album Split Sand in Current 93 from World Serpent. I'm going to guess distribution. I got to thank the Recurrent founder for the month of June. Enjoying the Golden Nuggets vinyl CDs. A plethora of goodness from the library brought to light from one of our many volunteers. Redwood City Public Library is hosting Let's Play Board Games for Grown-Ups, featuring jigsaw puzzles, card games, board games, and more for adults. Let's Play happens every second and fourth Tuesday from 11 a.m. to 1 p.m. Sessions are held at the Redwood Shores Branch Library, located at 399 Marine Parkway in Redwood City. And you can get more details by giving them a call at 650-780-7054. Hey, and some more stuff coming up. Thursday, June 11th, 10 a.m. to 2 p.m. on Beyond Bollywood, the musical legacy of Asha Bhosal. Asha Bhosal departed this life in April of this year. And hey, if you want to get a little more information about that, go online to the kfjc.org homepage. As we continue on, Disturbing the Peace at KFJC.

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In the background, Joachim Nordwall and Aaron Turner, the track Longhead from the album Malign Seeds. Before that, we heard from Roger Kirk, Barrison Wong Kala, from the album Sinkala, from the label Yes, No Wave. And we started off with Nim, a liquid nightmare from Beyond the Crying Era, from Winter Light. There's just more coming up here in June. Britain Invades, Part 1. Wednesday, June 17th, 10 a.m. to 2 p.m. It's a two-show series. An exploration of the influence of British music on America, beginning with how British music developed to set the stage and pre-British invasion incursions in the American market. The British invasion is often thought of as a sound, but there are different sounds from city to city, and even several different sounds and scenes within London. All these influenced American bands and producers in different ways. Special guest host Phil Dirt will introduce you to the various British bands and influences, including the British bands that would have invaded but did not, along with your regular host, Ann Arbor. And just one more thing before we get back to the music. The Bay Area Recycling Outreach Coalition, BayRock, is a joint effort of more than 40 Bay Area cities and counties. The shared community outreach goals are waste reduction and the need to maximize recycle efforts in the greater Bay Area. 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

revelation and tears and the excitement finishing. 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I nourish it. 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Loves

0: shouting in bed, my mother says to me, "Mind you don't clatter it going downstairs." I walk him down, he springing step to step. If you pat him flat-handed, he'll bounce the hand. I mount with an air and as light a pair of legs as you'll encounter. Slow into Sunday ride out of the gates. Roll along asphalt, press down on the pedals, speeding, fearless, ring, ring, ring. Get clear of Moscow, frighten a one-eyed cock with a broken tail, lend a boy a spanner, his hair a white mane, drink brown kvass, passing Kuntsevo in a cloud of dust, lean up against the kvass tank, warm the sun hot on my back. The girl who's serving gives me a handful of damp change from a damp hand. Won't say her name. Riding to a cottage to a friend, I gather speed and swish away again on the road. My friend, unhappy, whittling a big stick beside his garage in the shining grass. Stolen the balls, he says.
1: I know it's dangerous. 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

0: more than laughed at Pompous Fool's name. 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
1: the ersatz writers,
2: doing what had anyhow to be done. 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Remembering how in so strange a time, common integrity could

0: باشه عبور کنم شک اصلا ببین چقدر این شیاده شکل مسلط بایستده یعنی برای
1: 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Lots of currents, lots from the recurrents. I'm kind of continuing a little theme from Mayhem. Once again, working in reverse, revisiting the depths of the KFJC library. Coming up next, we'll have Zero Gravity doing his usual duties from 9 to 12. And then he'll be back again from midnight to 3 a.m. to bring you Brotherly Love, The Soul of Philadelphia. Go online for details. And one more thing, the KFJC Record Swap 2026 will be Sunday, June 28th from 9 a.m. to 3 p.m. It's time for another swap here at the Foothill College Campus Dining Hall. Go online for directions and a map. 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Bring your cash. Meet DJs. $5 donation at the door, and it is all ages. Vendors, go online, find out more information. We've got just under 20 minutes before handing off to Zero Gravity. We'll continue with the pre-disturbed and the disturbed here at KFJC.
2: That's quite a few people.

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0: hit the game.
1: Quite the boundary.
0: Quite the hit the game.
2: She was a
0: hit the game.

0: energy.
1: I know all I need to know.
0: You didn't function.
1: No, I don't. I think I'll be just kidding.
0: Yeah, it doesn't function.
2: Yeah, because people don't stop to pay with their time. They go to the mosque, right?
0: No, they never do that. I think he was dying. It doesn't function.
2: Is it functional?
0: Yeah, it doesn't function.
2: Yeah, because people don't stop to pay their time. They go to the mosque.
1: Well, I love this.
2: I don't know. Yeah. No, I know.
1: I know all I need to know.
3: We're so excited that we're with you at the time that we just forget to go with you.
2: I think I'm just kidding.
0: Yeah,
2: because people don't stop.

0: think so.
1: Your bird kid song is so beautiful. Where does the singing come from?
2: He's holes.
1: Let me try. But your bird, where does its song come from?
2: The song? Oh, far away. Ireland.
1: Which direction?
2: Over there.
1: I'll go there. Make it sing

Good evening, ladies and gents. Testing, testing, testing. Okay. Managed to do it again. Signed up for another Soul Patrol, so I'll be here not just till midnight, but I'll be here until 3 a.m. And don't worry, the sound system will happen as usual, 11 to midnight, so let's go.

on 89.7. That was Strange Light with To-Do List and Aesthetic Headache. In front of that, Tenpole Tudor and Swords of a Thousand Men. You were listening to No Way Out. I'm Zero Gravity. Thanks for tuning in tonight. And if you stick around, I'll be here for quite a bit doing the Soul Patrol again tonight, doing a special later on the music of Philadelphia. That's coming up at midnight. Also coming up on KFJC here, you may have noticed that legendary sax player Sonny Rollins, improvisational genius, has passed away after a very long life, born in 1930, and just passed away just like a few weeks ago, something like that. Cousin Mary is going to be presenting a special Friday, June 19th, 10 a.m. to 2 p.m., celebrating the long life and genius of the great Sonny Rollins. 4 hours of his recorded work. It's going to be coming Friday, June 19th, 10 a.m. to 2 p.m., so make sure you tune that out and tune that in, and go to kfjc.org for all the details. Headcoats on KFJC.

The States on KFJC with Gimme Joy. In front of that, the Birds with Say Those Magic Words, and the Headcoats did The Kids Are All Square. 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I'm Zero Gravity, and Legal Assistance to the Elderly of San Francisco serves older adults and people with disabilities. 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This is something we just got in here at the station. I haven't heard it yet, but it looked interesting. A band called Heart Attack Alley, and this song is called Trouble. It's on KFJC.

going to a bar. I had a couple drinks, sure, you would too, because going down there and walking through those police doors is the scariest thing that you

Well, on KFJC, that was the Work Dogs with Roberta. Hadn't heard that one in a while. In front of that, Heart Attack Alley did Trouble. You were listening to No Way Out. I'm Zero Gravity. Coming up on Sunday, June 28th from 9 a.m. to 3 p.m. right here on the Foothill College campus. You guessed it, the KFJC Record Swap returns. It's going to be in the main dining hall here on the Foothill College campus. We got free parking right now on the Foothill College campus. And you will find all sorts of goodies at the Record Swap. Vinyl, CDs, posters, cassettes, memorabilia, merchandise, all sorts of stuff. 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That's a donation to KFJC, that is. And, yeah. Be lots of fun. Last year's was great. We're looking forward to doing it again. And that's just a few weeks away. Sunday, June 28th. Go to kfjc.org for all the information. Here's the Darts on KFJC.

KFJC, Rocky Erickson, and my favorite of his many solo backing bands, The Explosives, doing Wait For You. In front of that, The Darts with The Devil Made Me Do It. 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Listen to some surf. We got some good surf stuff. The Nematodes have a 4-song CD entitled Difference Engine. This is Squid Racer. It's on KFJC.

broadcasting from Foothill College. This is KFJC, Los Altos Hills. That was the Boss Jaguars with Midnight Motives. Ista did Waves and Nematodes with Squid Racer. A little bit after 10 p.m. Don't forget, coming up at 11 o'clock is the Zero Gravity Sound System, an hour of the best and rarest of original Jamaican ska music. Here's The Outfit and Fantasy on KFJC.

That's the prize on KFJC with Wrong Side of Town. The Accelerators did It's Cool to Rock, and Outfit did Fantasy. You are listening to No Way Out. I'm Zero Gravity, and we got a two-part special coming up starting on Wednesday, June 17th from 10 a.m. to 2 p.m. and continuing 1 week later, June 24th, 10 a.m. to 2 p.m. It is Britain Invades. It's a two-part series, an exploration of the influence of British music on America, beginning with how British music developed to set the stage and the pre-British invasion incursions into the American market. So it sounds like it's going to be pretty darn thorough, 8 full hours there. It's going to be happening with Ann Arbor and Phil Dirt. Wednesday, June 17th is the part one, 10 a.m. to 2 p.m., and part two is Wednesday, June 24th, same time. Check out kfjc.org for all the details, the head codees right here on KFJC.

0: on 89.7. Foxtrot Sierra and the Uniforms with Mohawk Beach and LA Donuts. In front of that, you heard the stereo version of The Who's I Can't Explain, and starting it off, the Head Coatees with The KKK Took My Baby Away. 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I'm Zero Gravity, and the Social Security online services enable users to create My Social Security account. 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This one's called No Hello, it's on KFJC.
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In front of that, Slade with When the Lights Are Out, and Joel Cusimano with No Hello. 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

on 89.7. That was Hot Laundry with What Would I Do? And The Towns in front of that with Brooklyn. You are listening to No Way Out. I'm Zero Gravity. And if you have not heard Dead Eris on Monday nights from 10 p.m. to 2 a.m., you're missing out. She's new on the air here at KFJ. Well, relatively new. She's been on the air for a few months, but I guess new as compared to me. But anyway, she's got a great show, really eclectic, all sorts of cool stuff. Trust me on this one. Mondays, 10 p.m. to 2 a.m. right here on KFJC. It's Dead Eris, and tune in. Here's SheVerb at Midnight Cowgirl. It's on KFJC.

on KFJC. That's Third Mind with Reap What You Sow. SheVerb did Midnight Cowgirl. You are listening to No Way Out. I'm Zero Gravity. Coming up in just a few minutes will be the Zero Gravity Sound System, 11 p.m. until 12 a.m. A full hour of the best and rarest of original Jamaican ska music, but right now, Ragged Review with Kick, Stitches, and Two Broken Bones on KFJC.

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11 o'clock brings the Zero Gravity Sound System, an hour of the best and rarest of original Jamaican ska music. Mostly from that ska sweet spot of around, like, say, 1962 to 1966. Sometimes going a little bit earlier into the R&B stuff. And a little bit later into Rocksteady, but mostly sticking right in there. Let's start off the sound system this week with Alton Ellis and the Flames. Speaking of gents who did quite well in the Rocksteady era, this is an early ska track from him titled Don't Trouble People. It's right here on KFJC.

0: on 89.7. The Charmers with You Don't Know. Keith and Ken with the Jamaican Steel Band doing Say Bye Bye. And Alton Ellis and the Flames started the set with Don't Trouble People. I'm Zero Gravity. You are now in the Zero Gravity Sound System.
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3: Trollin' Pine 89 is called Mobius Strip. Trollin' Pine 89 is called Mobius Strip. Always after 89 is called Wave of the West. Always after 89 is called Wave of the West. Always after 89 is called Wave of the West. Always after 89 is called Wave of the West. Always after 89 is called Wave of the West. Always after 89.
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on 89.7. That was Lord Brinner and the Sheiks with Congo War. Tommy McCook with Naked City, and starting it off, Bunyan Skidder with When the Well Runs Dry. I'm Zero Gravity. You are in the Zero Gravity Sound System, and Trustline is a database of nannies and babysitters that have cleared criminal background checks in the state of California. It is the only authorized screening program of in-home caregivers in the state, with access to fingerprint records at the California Department of Justice and the Federal Bureau of Investigation. If you'd like more information, trustline.org is the website, trustline.org. Jackie Eastick, Daisy, I Love You, on KFJC.

On 89.7, that was the Maytals with Pain in Me Belly. Shenley Doofus did Digging a Ditch. Baba Brooks with Shock Resistant. And Jackie Eastick did Daisy, I Love You. I'm Zero Gravity. You are in the Zero Gravity Sound System. 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Going to play a track now from Derek and Patsy. This is Stab in the Back. It's on KFJC.

On 89.7, that's Daniel Johnson with Brother Nathan. Roy Panton did Run Old Man. Higgs and Wilson with Love Not For Me. And Derek and Patsy did Stab in the Back. You were listening to the Zero Gravity Sound System. Coming up top of the hour is the Soul Patrol. And I'm going to be staying in the studio here and taking the Soul Patrol up until 3 a.m. A soul special tonight called Brotherly Love, the soul music of Philadelphia. That's going to be happening tonight. All soul, all from Philadelphia, midnight to 3 a.m. Going to play hits and rarities, all sorts of cool stuff. Check it out. It's coming up at the top of the hour. Right now, though, Prince Buster with Shantytown on KFJC.

On KFJC, that's the Royals with Save Mama, Justin Hines and the Dominoes with Mother Banner, Granville Williams Orchestra with High Life, and Prince Buster did Shanty Town. 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That's going to be happening coming up, top of the hour. 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

All right. Let's get the Soul Patrol started. I think I got enough caffeine to get me through till 3 a.m. The music sure helped. It is Brotherly Love, the sound of Philadelphia. Going to play tracks, hits, and rarities from Philadelphia. 60s, 70s. I think I even have a couple of tracks going into the 80s. But mostly hitting in that sweet spot where Philadelphia was the center of the soul universe, at least in my mind. Right now you're hearing MFSB, the house band for so many great hits out of Philadelphia in the 1970s. This song is called Get Down with the Philly Sound. Let's keep listening to this as we get the Soul Patrol started.

on 89.7. Brenda and the Tabulations with California Soul. In front of that, Alfreda Brockington with Chained and Bound from, I think it was 1968. And MFSB, of course, starting everything off with Get Down with Philly Sound. Good evening. Hello. Welcome to the Soul Patrol. I'm Zero Gravity, and it is a special edition of the Soul Patrol where I'm focusing on all music from Philadelphia from the 60s and 70s and maybe before and after. Who knows? We'll see what happens. But at any rate, that's what's going on here tonight, and I hope you enjoy it. And I also hope you enjoy the Sonny Rollins special we're going to be doing on Friday, June 19th, 10 a.m. to 2 p.m. Cousin Mary is going to be hosting it, celebrating the long life of the improvisational saxophone genius Sonny Rollins. He just passed away recently. This is going to be a four-hour special of his legendary recorded work. Sonny Rollins, Friday, June 19th, 10 a.m. to 2 p.m. Make sure you are tuned in. Here is a song that you might recognize, but not with vocals, because the flip side, the all-instrumental flip side, was the thing that became the hit for some reason. I can't remember exactly why. Cliff Nobles and Company, the hit instrumental side on the flip side was called Horse. And if you're not sure exactly what that is, well, listen to the backing of this and you'll probably figure it out. The song is called Love Is All Right. It's right here on 89.7 KFJC.

on KFJC, Eddie Carlton from 1965 on the Swan Records label. That was Misery. In front of that, Teddy Pendergrass, an unreleased song, at the time unreleased, recorded sometime in the late 1960s. It was called We Got Love. And in front of that, and starting it off, Cliff Nobles and Company with Love Is All Right. You are here on the Brotherly Love, the Sound of Philadelphia Soul Patrol Special. I'm Zero Gravity, here until 3 a.m. And the Volunteer Center of Santa Cruz County connects people with hundreds of local nonprofit and community volunteer opportunities. 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And here is a stone cold classic, the Showstoppers, Ain't Nothing But a House Party, right here on 89.7 KFJC.

on 89.7. That was, of course, the Jacksons with Enjoy Yourself. Now, that might be cheating a little bit, but it was released on Philadelphia International Records. Came out in 1976, after the Jacksons had left Motown. They couldn't even be called the Jackson 5 anymore. They had to be called the Jacksons, and they released a few albums on Philadelphia International Records. In front of that, Jerry and Joe with Without You, Babe, and the Showstoppers with Ain't Nothing But a House Party. I'm Zero Gravity. You are listening to the special Brotherly Love edition of the Soul Patrol. All music from Philadelphia, a great soul destination. And here are the destinations themselves with I Can't Leave You, right here on 89.7 KFJC.

on KFJC, released in 1971 on the Lawton label. That was Ruby and the Party Gang with Hey Ruby, Shut Your Mouth. In front of that, a favorite of mine, The Moods with Rainmaker from 1970 on the Wand Records label. And The Destination started things off with I Can't Leave You. I'm Zero Gravity. Thanks for tuning in tonight. It's the special Brotherly Love edition of the Soul Patrol. And we got other stuff coming up too here at KFJC. I'm going to try this one. I'm probably going to mispronounce just about everything in it, but it does look pretty cool. Ann Arbor is going to be hosting a special this coming Thursday night, June 11th from Thursday afternoon, 10 a.m. to 2 p.m. Asha Bhosle, I think that's how it's pronounced, B-H-O-S-L-E. Anyway, that person departed this life in the April of this year. She was best known as a playback singer for Bollywood movies, but her musical range went far beyond Bollywood. She recorded over 400 records, which include ghazals, bhajans, and qawwali. Good Karma is going to demystify these Indian classic genres for us, and Ann Arbor is going to be sharing her non-Indian classical work during this four-hour musical tribute to the legacy of Asha Bhosle. Boy, I hope I'm not screwing up the tribute by mispronouncing her name. But anyway, find out how to pronounce it correctly Thursday, June 11th, 10 a.m. to 2 p.m. Go to kfjc.org for all the details. This is Ben Akin from a song from 1971 on the Philly Groove label, Follow the Lamb, on 89.7 KFJC.

On 89.7, Kenny Hamber from 1968 on Arctic Records, cover of the Valentino's Looking for a Love. A few years later, Bobby Womack would have a sizable pop hit with that. In front of that, Eloise Laws with Got You Into My Life, and Ben Akin did Follow the Lamb. I'm Zero Gravity. You are listening to the special Brotherly Love edition of the Soul Patrol, focused on music from Philadelphia, and it would be remiss of me to not play a track from Patti and the Emblems. This was their one charting single. I think it went to number 37 on the pop charts in 1964. A lot of people point to this as the true beginning of the Philly sound. Not too sure about that. It's hard to point to exactly one specific song that created it, but it was definitely there. And co-written by Leon Huff, who went on to found the legendary Philadelphia International Records. The song is called Mixed Up, Shook Up Girl. It's right here on 89.7 KFJC.

on 89.7. That was the Philadelphia International All-Stars with Let's Clean Up the Ghetto, released in 1977. Featured the vocals, you may have recognized Lou Rawls, Billy Paul, Archie Bell, Teddy Pendergrass, the OJs, Dee Dee Sharp. Pretty cool tune there. I always like that. In front of that, Patting the Emblems with Mixed Up, Shook Up Girl. Broadcasting from Foothill College, this is KFJC, Los Altos Hills. Yes, it is Brotherly Love, the Philadelphia Soul Special here on the Soul Patrol on KFJC. I'm Zero Gravity and going to play one of the biggest hits from Philadelphia in the 1960s. Well, there was a lot of hits, actually, but this was certainly a big hit, especially for an independent label like Arctic Records. Made the top 10 in both the R&B and pop charts. This is Barbara Mason and Yes, I'm Ready. It's on KFJC.

on 89.7. A great tune, late 1960s, unreleased at the time, only saw release decades later. Daryl Hall and Tim Moore with Roll's Mama. Len Barry did I Struck It Rich, and Barbara Mason with Yes, I'm Ready. I'm Zero Gravity. You are listening to Brotherly Love, the Philadelphia Soul Special here on the Soul Patrol this Saturday night / Sunday morning. We had a big conversation about that this last week. Is this actually Saturday night, or is it Sunday morning when you say after midnight? I don't know. It's still Saturday night to me, but whatever. When I wake up, it'll be Sunday morning. And Sunday, June 28th, from 9 a.m. to 3 p.m., the KFJC Record Swap returns to the main dining hall here on the Foothill College campus. 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And it's the Record Swap. It's a big, big room filled with vinyl, compact discs, posters, cassettes, memorabilia, merchandise, all sorts of stuff. And it is waiting for you, or will be, actually, on June 28th at 9 a.m. to 3 p.m. Go to kfjc.org for all the information. Here's the Persianettes from, I believe, 1965 on the Open Records label. The song's called Call on Me. It's on KFJC.

on 89.7. Billy Paul with Am I Black Enough For You? Never quite scaled the heights that he did with Me and Mrs. Jones, but did record some really cool stuff, and that was one of them. In front of that, Cindy Scott with I Love You, Baby. And in front of that, the Persianettes did Call On Me. You are listening to the special Brotherly Love edition of the Soul Patrol. I'm Zero Gravity, playing music from the city of Philadelphia. The Bay Area Sports Hall of Fame works to recognize and enshrine the great athletes of the Bay Area and to support youth sports organizations across 11 counties. 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And if you'd like to have more information about the Bay Area Sports Hall of Fame, their website is bashof.org. That's bashof.org. All right, this is another tune that went unissued at the time, recorded, I believe, late 1960s. Really great song called World of Happiness by Shirley Turner. It's right here on KFJC.

on 89.7. The Stylistics with Rock and Roll Baby, one of the last of the Tom Bell productions for the Stylistics before he moved on to other stuff. In front of that, Shirley Turner did World of Happiness. I'm Zero Gravity. It is a special Brotherly Love edition of the Soul Patrol, going until 3 a.m. playing music from Philadelphia, a great soul music mecca. A lot of people think of Motown and Memphis and New York and other places, but Philadelphia had an incredible, incredible soul scene for a long time. And speaking of Tom Bell, I thought I'd play a track from one of the bands that helped put him on the map, the Delphonics. This is a tune you might recognize, Ready or Not. It's here on KFJC.

0: on 89.7. Herb Johnson and the Impacts with I'm So Glad. The Modern Redcaps did Never Too Young to Fall in Love. The Formations with At the Top of the Stairs, and the Delphonics started things off with Ready or Not, Here I Come. I'm Zero Gravity. Now listen to this.
1: You know music. 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You've dealt with all the realms of music that fire the brains of mortals everywhere. 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Then you happened upon KFJC in the midst of the hours of 7 to 10 p.m. on an innocent Tuesday evening. Something shattered. 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
0: And here is a track from another fine independent label out of Philadelphia called Del Val Records. Gene Woodbury, and the song is called Ever Again. It's right here on 89.7 KFJC.

boots. 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That's your problem. That is your problem. You're always saying the wrong thing at the right time. You see, I don't know how to explain it to you. The best I can tell you is what my mother told me as I was coming up. She used to say, son, chances go round. She said, the same people that you meet going up, you make the same old faces coming down. Tell the truth. You see, people today, they come out, man, to party. 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

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I can't very much blame them, as much as it hurts me.

On KFJC, of course, Harold Melvin and the Blue Notes, featuring the mighty Teddy Pendergrass on lead vocals there. Be For Real. In front of that, Gene Woodberry did Ever Again. You are listening to the special Brotherly Love edition of the Soul Patrol. I'm Zero Gravity, here till 3 a.m. This is probably the earliest track I'm going to play here. The city of Philadelphia always had soul and R&B and jazz and stuff going on. But in the 1950s and in the early 60s, it was best known for its rock and roll stuff, probably because it was the home of American Bandstand. But this is from 1961. Great vocal group called the Gliders. The song is called Baby Come On. It's right here on 89.7 KFJC.

On KFJC from 1970 on Columbia Records, Brian England with Break Bread, The Volcanoes did Storm Warning, and The Gliders started that set with Baby Come On. I'm Zero Gravity. You are listening to the special Brotherly Love edition of Soul Patrol, playing all music from Philadelphia, one of the great soul capitals of America. And got another hour left to go, so let's head into it with Naomin Harris doing Come On Baby and Hurt Me, broadcasting from Foothill College. This is KFJC Los Altos Hills.

0: 89.7 classic there from the Intruders. I'll always love my mama. In front of that, Jack and Jill with There You Go Again, Dee Dee Barnes with Do What You Want to Do, and Naomi and Harris with Come On Baby and Hurt Me. It is the special Brotherly Love edition of the Soul Patrol. I'm Zero Gravity.
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1: And this is Johnny Caswell, off of Decca Records in, I think, 1966. You Don't Love Me Anymore. It's on KFJC.

on 89.7. Big Lovers come in small packages by the Sweet Three on Decca Records 1966. In front of that, Ronnie and Joyce with We Got the Feeling. The Rotations put a dime on D9. And Johnny Caswell did You Don't Love Me Anymore, another Decca Records release. I'm Zero Gravity. You are listening to the special Brotherly Love edition of the Soul Patrol, all music from Philadelphia. As of January 1st of 2026, Redwood City has adopted a tenant protection ordinance that is intended to promote housing stability and reduce the displacement of vulnerable and low-income households. The tenant protection ordinance includes requirements for minimum lease terms, just cause for eviction protections, and tenant relocation assistance. If you'd like additional information, redwoodcity.org/TPO is the website, redwoodcity.org/TPO. And here is, of course, a classic one. Philadelphia International was known for taking artists who had not a whole lot of, well, I guess moderate success previously, and then remaking them. This is one of those groups, the 3 Degrees, When Will I See You Again on KFJC.

On 89.7, the Spinners with Love Don't Love Nobody from 1974. 10 years later, the lead singer of the Flea, or one of the lead singers of the Spinners, Felipe Wynn, died on stage while singing that song at Ivy's nightclub in Oakland. So, kind of melancholy there. In front of that, the 3 Degrees with When Will I See You Again. I'm Zero Gravity. It is the special Brotherly Love edition of the Soul Patrol. Playing all music from Philadelphia. Let's go a little more upbeat after that one. This is the Tiffany's with Happiest Girl in the World. It's on KFJC.

That's Howard Tate on KFJC with Glad I Knew Better on Verve Records 1967. Johnny Williams with It's So Wonderful, and the Tiffany's did The Happiest Girl in the World. I'm Zero Gravity. You are listening to the special Brotherly Love edition of the Soul Patrol. It's going to come to an end in about 20 minutes, and I'm going to make way for a rebroadcast of Maybelline. That's coming up, top of the hour. Some of the biggest names that put Philadelphia Soul on the map were Kenny Gamble, Leon Huff, and Tom Bell. Kenny Gamble, they all did recording, some more than others, but Kenny Gamble was certainly the one who recorded the most before he devoted his time to being a producer. And this is one of his singles from 1965, Kenny Gamble and the Romeos, Ain't It Baby. It's right here on 89.7 KFJC.

on 89.7. That was The Promised Land with a song called Cheyenne from 1968. Vince Apollo did I Bear Witness, and Kenny Gamble and the Romeos with Ain't It Baby. And I'm Zero Gravity. I've been doing the Soul Patrol here, the special brotherly love edition of the Soul Patrol, all music from Philadelphia. Hope you've enjoyed this. I will be back next Saturday night, usual time, 9 to midnight. No Soul Patrol for me next week. We'll leave you with a few tunes. This is the Philly Four with Elephant right here on KFI.

living, thinking, mad, deadly, worldwide, communist, gangster, computer god, secret, overall plan, worldwide, living, death, Frankenstein slavery, to explore and control the entire universe with the endless stairway to the stars, namely, the man-made inside-out planets.

Good evening. It's Maybelline here with you, Friday evening, as usual. And What's the Hurry came off the, that amazing Broken English record put out by Marianne Faithfull in the late 70s. And from around that same time, we heard Jaw Wobble doing Sleazy. Along with a who's who of musicians, Holger Zuke's on there, and Jackie Liebezeit, as well as The Edge on slide guitar. Higher and Higher came from Psychic TV, from the Hell is Invisible CD that they just put out not too long ago, and R.I.P. Lady J. We started with Databank A off the Drastic Perversions 12-inch

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They're located at 1671 the Alameda in San Jose, and they can be reached by phone at 510-656-1455. 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

0: gestatten, hier spricht der Elektrolux. 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Was bedeutet eigentlich der Name Guru Guru?
1: Der Name Guru Guru ist zum Beispiel prähistorisch. Er soll, kann und zeigt aber nichts.

Three girls from the Denver area are known as Bella Caroli. And we just heard something from them called Invertebrate. Coming off their Furnished Rooms release. And then a piece from 1973 by Guru Guru. Der Electrolurch is what we heard off the self-titled record. And also from 73, it was Embryo doing Dreaming Girls. All here for you on KFJC. If you're into psych and more psych, you might want to listen to this man.

Off, Noise, Punk, and Drones. 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

This right now is a group out of Philadelphia, part of the sort of neo-folk psych community there, and it's called the Valerie Project, and they're basically performing a soundtrack, or created soundtrack, one that they've done to a Czech novel called Valerie and Her Week of Wonders. 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

It's KFJC, and we're still listening to The Valerie Project. And, you know, if you need a job, there's a place called Opportunities Industrialization Center West. And they offer accredited job training classes, as well as counseling and placement services. There's also some teen programs. So if you need to do something with your life, give them a call at 650-330-6429. You can also check them out on the web at oicw.org. They're located in Menlo Park on O'Brien Drive. But do give them a call if you need some job training. It's Maybelline here with you right now, and a little more from the Valerie Project.

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They'd like to plunge their ugliness into the very heart of our beauty until our kinkiness straightens out into the stringiness they use to strangle us with.

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1: Boy, he sure is enjoying that first cup of coffee.
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1: It's funny. Jake usually never has a second cup of coffee.
0: And you know what? Here's another thing. This fifth cup of coffee is the best thing to come down the pike since Larry King.
1: That's funny. Jake usually never watches Larry King.
0: And this just in, folks. This sixth cup of coffee is hitting me like a train wreck. 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
1: That's funny. Jake usually budgets himself by now.
0: And hey, it's me talking, not the seventh cup of coffee, but I gotta tell you all, right here, right now, that broadcasting from Foothill College, this is KFJC, Los Altos Hills.

0: KFJC is your source for sound a la Quantic. And the record is Mishaps Happening. And that song was In Focus, featuring the vocals of Trinidad. And then the track before that was called Sound of Everything with Alice Russell. Wanda Robinson, a great 70s singer and now poet. Gave us Because They Envy Us and Santiago sang Hollow from a new release called Steal Yourself. She's out of Portland, Maine.
1: Yeah, and you just want to keep going in that direction. Make sure. Yeah, you want to make sure, because I'm not sure if you knew. But
2: Is that right? Is that
1: yeah, working? I mean, that's a good direction to go into, okay. But you might want to try some of this.
2: What?
1: I don't know.
2: How's that?
1: Yeah, I don't know if they taught you this in class. Did you try this?
2: No, I haven't done that before.
1: Do you like it like this?
2: Well, it's kind of weird. I'm having problems with my hands at the same time.
1: Yeah, you gotta focus kind of with your mind.
2: Okay.
1: Almost with your mind.
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1: Okay.
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is a 2002 release from Ursula 1000. And thanks to Trinity, who put together the concert outlook this week. We all heard that Ursula 1000 will be playing at Mighty. We'll be there in person on January 18th. Mark calendars. 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I'm Maybelline, and it's 89.7 FM.

It's still KFJC and still Maybelline. Also, it's still Ursula 1000. I just needed to let you know about the Serrata Foundation. 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

What's the deal, baby? 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I know it's been a minute, y'all. 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
1: 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Hear that slithering? 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Now that we're all here,

KFJC is your source for sound. And I'm Maybelline here with you this evening. Happy Friday. We're just listening to Sleeper. And the track, The Crawl Space,

0: Also in there, Let's Go from Shape of Art of Broad Minds. Sort of a project out of Philadelphia area. And also in there, Ursula 1000 with Jackie Go.
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1: Why do you think they call it dope? Dope.

Some Friday night grooviness from the Dells off the Chess Records brings us the Dells. Let's bring back the love. This is what we heard. We also heard from the Dramatics and The Devil Is Dope coming out of Tickla's Two Face. It's Maybelline here with you this Friday evening. 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Almost 9 o'clock, so broadcasting from Foothill College, it's KFJC, Los Altos Hills. This right now is the ethnic heritage of

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2: 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And we just lost a giant. Very persevering, diligent, disciplined, very intelligent and creative musician, and an incredible, tenacious human being. And that's Malachi Thompson. We just lost him just recently. So I wrote this piece for him, and it's simply called

0: 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You're here along with Maybelline, and we're continuing to listen to the Ethnic Heritage Ensemble featuring Khalil El-Zabar. As well as Corey Wilkes and Ernest Dawkins. Major to Minor was the track we were just listening to. And basically that's all we've heard since we heard that mighty fine thing from the Dells.
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0: Once again, many thanks to Robert Emmett for putting together the Psychotronics Film Festival. That usually happens a couple times a year around here at KFJC. And thanks to everybody who attended. All those funds go to benefit KFJC. We really appreciate that. Well, more from the Ethnic Heritage Ensemble, and then in just a minute, we're going to hear I'm in Love by Abby Lincoln.

as youth and young adults at the Crossroads. They offer outreach counseling and collaboration with other social service agencies and San Francisco City Government. They're at 333 Valencia Street, suite number 320 in San Francisco. And you can find them at 415-487-0691 if you need their help. You can always call me here at the station if you need those numbers repeated, 650-941-2500. Right now we're listening to some Charlie Hunter Trio, and rhythm comes in 12 tones here on KFJC.

A little bit of psych pop from Brad Lehner on KFJC. It's a new record from him called Neighbor Singing, put on the Home Tapes label. The Hepburns also have a new record out called Something Worth Stealing, and they made a trip all the way from Wales to play in our pit not too long ago, visiting with Mitch LeMay.

From the Hepburns, we heard Fire Red Car. Razzle Dazzle Rose was by Camera Obscura.

Which time, you know what to expect? Yes, the lovely Natasha coming in and entertaining you until 2 a.m., so make sure you stay tuned. And we're listening to a little bit more of Embryo here on KFJC.

Well, I'm sorry for interrupting. This is Farrah off the After Dark collection. And her song Law of Life coming out of Embryo and Call. It's Maybelline. I'll be back next Friday night, 7 to 10. Keep it tuned to KFJC. Natasha's coming up next.

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on KFJC. Welcome to Sunday morning, and it is a little after 6 o'clock on a Sunday morning, and you're on the edge of serendipity. I'm Lucky Jay. I'm going to be your host today, bringing you from one musical treasure to another, and just exploring the landscape here on KFJC in our music library. Let's take a look at some of the things that are happening here at our station. We've got On Beyond Bollywood, and it is a special that we have going on, The Musical Legacy of Asha Bolshe. He departed this life in April of this year. She was best known as a playback singer for Bollywood movies, but her musical range went far beyond Bollywood. She recorded over 400 records, which include Ghazals, Bhajans, and Qali. Good Karma will demystify these Indian classic genres and share her work with the non-Bollywood sphere. Ann Arbor will share non-Indian classic work during this four-hour romp through the musical legacy of Asha Bolshe. That's on Thursday, June 11th, from 10 in the morning until 2 in the afternoon. That's Thursday, June 11th. Coming up soon. All right. Let's see. Where are we going to go next? Here's Frankie and the Pool Boys on KFJC.

On KFJC, you were listening to Wooden Tape, and that track was called Geodesic Eric, from the album Music from Another Place. Frankie and the Pool Boys before that with Grind My Beans, and that comes from the 9th KFJC Battle of the Surf Bands. All right, happening, and that happened right here on the Foothill College campus. All right, let's see. What we got going on here? It's just about that time, season-wise, for some great outdoor things to happen. And if you're a gardener, the Collective Roots Gardening Program provides an opportunity for gardening skills building, as well as resource sharing and community empowerment. Volunteer workdays regularly take place in the garden's East Palo Alto location at 1785 Newell Road. 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All right. Coming up now, we got Mong Tong on KFJC.

on KFJC. All right, you were listening to Scientist with I and I, Dub, from the album 1999, Dub, Heartbeat Records. Let's see, Jim Jarmusch and Annika did These Days, a Jackson Browne tune from the album Father, Mother, Sister, Brother. It's a film soundtrack. With Eric Arne, we had Sun Rills, and Lee Green gave us something called Pork Chop Blues, and that's from the album 1929 to 1937, the remaining titles. That's from the Pete Dixon collection. Pete Dixon was one of our disc jockeys for a really long time. You'd know your voice if you heard him. He did not only his own show, Room 222, very popular and a lot of fun, but also a lot of our station identifications and some of our things that we do, telling about what the station does. You've heard his voice so many times, always a lot of fun. That was Pete Dixon. When he moved on, he left us his blues collection, and we delve into that whenever we can. I started off this set with Mong Tong, Nai He Bridge, from the album Tao Fire. All right, let's see what kind of things are happening here at our station. We're still having some specials. We have Mayhem specials every May. Sometimes they slide along into June if we have so many, which we do. Wednesday, June 17th, 10 in the morning till 2 in the afternoon, Britain Invades, Part 1. It's a two-show series hosted by Ann Arbor, who's always a treat. It's all about the influence of British music on America, beginning with how British music developed to set the stage and pre-British invasion incursions into the American market. The British invasion is often thought of as a sound, but there were different sounds from city to city, and even several different sounds with scenes within London. All of these influenced American bands and producers in different ways. There's a special guest, Phil Dirt, who's going to introduce you to various British bands, including those that should have invaded, but did not. It's all hosted by Ann Arbor. Britain Invades, Part 1, Wednesday, June 17th, from 10 in the morning till 2 in the afternoon. That's Listening In, hosted by Ann Arbor. Okay, coming up now, here's Cupid and Psyche on Your Wave of the West, KFJC.

driving in the early northern sunshine. You thought I was asleep, but I was watching you. Like a steering wheel rainbow in your beautiful hands. Through the side, it shone sparkles through your long hair. You look so kind.

on KFJC. That was Cherushi with Starlight Express. And before that was Road Trippers called Northern Prayer, and Outfit gave us Preservers of the Pearl. We started off with Cupid and Psyche, track called Against the Light. We're broadcasting from Foothill College. This is KFJC, Los Altos Hills. I'm Lucky J, and you're on the edge of serendipity, where we look around every Sunday morning into our current collection and some of our things in our other libraries to find the best music for the time, things to explore and experiment with. All right, coming into Sunday morning at 7, Sunday at 7. Let's see what else we've got here, here to listen to and try. Here's Space Debris on KFJC.

on KFJC, Space Debris, and that track's called Star Dreamer, and the album is Behind the Gate. What an interesting group. It's British space rock, or I'm sorry, German space rock, and let's see who is who's on each of those. We got for the keyboard Winnie Rimboss Sator, and such a great job. Guitar was Tommy Gorney. Drums, Christian Yeager, and for the bass, Yanni Smith. So that's Behind the Gate, name of the album. Space Debris is the band. Nice interview online if you'd like to catch it. All right. Let's see. What else is coming up at KFJC? We have the KFJC Record Swap that's coming in late June. Sunday, June 28th, 9 a.m. to 3 p.m. And the place is the Foothill College Campus Dining Hall. There's free parking. There's going to be a swap of vinyl, compact disc, posters, cassettes, music memorabilia, merchandise. KFJC DJs and more will be there. $5 donations at the door. All ages, KFJC Record Swap, Sunday, June 28th from 9 in the morning till 3 in the afternoon. Bound to be a good time. Okay, coming up now, here's Nick Nicely on your Wave of the West, KFJC.

Records.

on KFJC Liphead with Feliz Navidad, and the album is The Long Way. Joel Cusimano gave us Push Push from the album Wax World. We had Nick Nicely with 49 Cigars starting us off, and the album is Elegant Gaze, 1979 through 1986. All right. Let's see. The San Francisco Opera Guild education programs work to support and develop young artists with a variety of learning experiences for youth throughout the year. There are programs for specific age groups, including musical storytelling, seasonal song productions, school residencies, and summer conservatory opera camp. There's also weekly opera scout activities. For additional information, see sfopera.com. That's the San Francisco Opera Guild Education Programs. Okay, here's the Brotherhood of the Lizard on KFJC.

On KFJC, the Boss Jaguars, Covert Twist. Humanga Danga, that was Red Desert Rampage. Andrew McKelvey's Many Worlds, little jazz piece there called Realities Blossom, and the album is Many Worlds. We had King Pelican with Western Satellite. That album's called Matador Surfer. The Darts, love that voice, gave us Every Night is Halloween from the album Halloween Love Songs, and Brotherhood of the Lizard did The World Strikes One from the album Lizard Land. All right. If you're interested in knowing what's going on, you can always go to kfjc.org. That's our website. And there you'll see record reviews done by the DJs here. Any of the things that are put into our current library are reviewed by the DJs. And you can go online, kfjc.org, right on the first page. You'll see some of our record reviews. So take a look and see, read a little bit about what you're listening to. See what you can find on kfjc.org. Coming up now, we have a track called Darkness, Darkness, and it's done by The Third Mind, originally done by Jesse Colin Young. Let's hear this new spin on an old favorite on KFJC.

on KFJC, Malcolm Holcomb with Conscience of Man, and that's from the album Bits and Pieces. The Third Mind gave us Darkness, Darkness, Edging into the Creator Has a Master Plan. Album's called Spellbinder. All right. We're broadcasting from Foothill College. This is KFJC, Los Altos Hills. I'm Lucky Jay. And it's 8 o'clock on a Sunday morning. That can only mean one thing. It's time for the Jack Diamond Hour. Jack Diamond was one of our disc jockeys here for a long time, and he had a show that was really popular. A lot of people liked him for his vocal style, as well as the music he played. And he played a lot of West Coast jazz, as well as exotica, space age bachelor pad music. He was known for things like playing Esquivel and Bashiva. But he had a huge collection of movie themes and TV themes, as well as library music. And we're going to be playing a little bit of all of that today on the Jack Diamond Hour. So let's see where we're going to start and then spin off to where we're going to end. I think I'm going to start with the Four Freshmen today. Here's Pennies from Heaven on KFJC.

on KFJC. All right, listening into Mel Brown, I'd Rather Suck My Thumb, and the album is 18 Pounds of Unclean Chitlins and Other Greasy Blues, ABC Impulse Records. And before that, The Four Freshmen with Pennies from Heaven, and that particular album is Voices in Brass. It's conducted by Pete Rugolo, who is a big favorite of Jack Diamond. Jack Diamond has a lot of Pete Rugolo in his collection, and also the arranger for the other Four Freshmen album, The Swingers, that's done by Bill Holman. So sometimes when I look at the Jack Diamond collection, I know it's because of a certain band member, maybe a singer. In the case of the Four Freshmen, I think it's often the conductors or arrangers who are big parts of the West Coast jazz community. So there we had Pennies from Heaven starting us off. All right. Coming up, we've got a really important special coming up on Friday, June 19th. It's hosted by Cousin Mary. It's on Sonny Rollins. Let's celebrate the life of Sonny Rollins, this improvisational genius, listening to 4 hours of his great recorded work, all hosted by Cousin Mary, Friday, June 19th, from 10 in the morning till 2 in the afternoon. And we have some Sonny Rollins, at least a couple of albums, more than one, in the Jack Diamond collection. So let's hear a little bit of that now, just to tilt the hat to Cousin Mary and say thank you so much for putting together that special, Cousin Mary. Here's Sonny Rollins on KFJC.

0: on KFJC, Marty Manning with Twilight Zone from Columbia Records. Frank Rosolino before that with My Deluxe albums, I Play Trombone from Bethlehem Records. Before that, we had Frank in the Top 10. It's the name of a German group, kind of coming out of library music from Germany. Track was called Pocket Full of Dreams from the album Meet the Gang. We started with Sonny Rollins. Tilted the hat to Cousin Mary for her special coming up. Track was called I Can't Get Started from the album Night in the Village, Blue Note Records. Well, it's just about time for me to make some room in here for Morris Minor and Cinderora on the Concert Outlook here on KFJC.
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2: The Concert Outlook is a presentation of the KFJC Promotions Department and airs daily at 5:30 a.m., 8:30 a.m., 12:30 p.m., and 5:30 p.m. It can also be found online at kfjc.org. 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

And a big thank you to Morris Minor and Cindy Aurora for the Concert Outlook. Here's the entertainment calendar for Sunday, June 7th. In the North Bay, we have Wraith and Witch Trap. That's at the DNA Lounge. White Hills and X-Air. That's at the Rickshaw Stop. The Pine, Lowercase, and Deaf Club at Neck of the Woods. And we have the Shishen at Four Star Theater. Prima Materia at the Tequila Mockingbird and Jonathan Rickman at Bottom of the Hill. Pretty Boys at the Knockout, I'm With Her at the Castro Theater. Sorry It's Over at the Kilowatt. And Agent Orange at the Drowns and the Independent. Levin Colley at Brick and Mortar Music Hall. Over in the East Bay, we have Zoe Fitzgerald Carter, that's at the Stork Club. San Kazakh Scar over at Down Home Music. AC and the Heat Wave at the Oakland City Hall. Sewer Person at the Cornerstone. And the Montvales at the Ivy Room. Booker T. Jones at Freight and Salvage. And the Vessels at the Spats, as well as the Hades and Aussie at Gilman Street. Here locally in the South Bay, DJ Ross Babo at Clubhouse Rockers. One Umbrella at the Catalyst. Witch Ripper at the Jury Room and the Alex Lucero Band, that's at Moe's Alley tonight. So get out, have fun, get something done, enjoy live music anytime you have the chance. I know I sure do. And following up, as you're getting ready to go out, we can think about the Four Freshmen on KFJC.

on KFJC. Francesco Ternaturi with Prendimi por la mano, and that's some Italian library music for you. We had Shorty Rogers and his Giants doing Red Dog Play from the album Portrait of Shorty. We started off, of course, with the Four Freshmen, Lulu's Back in Town. The album's called The Swingers from Capitol Records. I'm looking at the clock, tick-tock, I know who's coming. It's Dangerous Dan. He was just in here a few minutes ago, surprising me. He's coming on from 9 to noon today. Always your friend on the radio. Great to listen to. So, enjoy the rest of Sunday morning with Dangerous Dan. Until then, we got a couple of surprises for you, some fun things. Listening to Dangerous Dan is my happiness. How about yours? On KFJC.

On KFJC, Johnny Hodges, As Your Tay, from the album Blue Hodge. And before that, we had the Aaron Copland Singers with Count Basie doing Happiness Is, and it's a promotional CD to show what different companies this particular ad agency can do. So the album's called The In Sound for the Commercial Industry. Okay, coming up now, we're going to find our exit here with Sonny Rollins. Sonny Rollins, Sunny Moon for Two, here on KFJC.

Thank you, Lucky J, for getting our Sunday off to a good start. It's Lucky J on the radio each and every Sunday morning from 6 to 9 a.m., and now it's my turn. So today on the Foothill College campus, there are some bicycle races going on right now. That's right, bicycle races hosted by the Western Wheelers Bicycle Club, a charitable organization. Thanks for tuning in. My name is Dangerous Dan, and what do you say we do this? Broadcasting from Foothill College, this is KFJC Los Altos Hills. Take it away, Johnny.

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We just heard from the Overhang Party, a great band from Japan, and we heard Blue Sky from their album Overhang Party 2. And right dab smack in the middle of that set, we heard from She Verb, and we heard The Big, The Sad, and The Sometimes Beautiful. And that's from the album She Rides Again. And we began that set with the theme song, Sunday Morning Coming Down, which is also the name of this show. And you can find that on the album, The Essential Johnny Cash. The City of San Jose's Office of Cultural Affairs, they work to champion the artistic and cultural vibrancy and resources of the largest city in Northern California. And the Cultural Affairs Office is the city's lead agency for the support and development of a rich arts and cultural environment, working alongside a wide array of community partners. For more information, well, you can find it online, and the place to go is sanjoseca.gov for the San Jose Office of Cultural Affairs. Well, it's going to be another KFJC record swap, and it's going to take place on Sunday, June 28th from 9 a.m. to 3 p.m. And here's, it's going to happen on the Foothill College campus, and here's your opportunity to check out some very cool vinyl records, compact discs, posters, cassettes, merchandise, and there'll be some KFJC DJs there, and that'll be a $5 donation. And for more information, you can find it online. Dangerous Dan is my name, and the music continues with the Third Mind, and we're going to hear Spellbinder on 89.7.

0: 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We just heard from Herbie Mann, and the track was Push Push from the album Heavy Flute. And prior to that, we had The Third Mind with Spellbinder, and Spellbinder is also the name of the album. On Wednesdays, it's Captain Jack.
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4: It is in these waters that the pirates are wreaking havoc.
3: An area known as the KFJC Triangle, which encompasses the San Francisco Bay and its environs.
5: The piracy hotspots of the world.
6: Pirates attack.
7: Piracy on the waters nearby have shaken the otherwise laid-back home
3: of KFJC Los Altos Hills,
7: where lately the waves are bringing in a perilous old adversary.
3: These tranquil, wavy western waters have been stirred up by reports of the return of the pirate Captain Jack to his old pirating grounds.
8: He's still only an overgrown thief.
9: Why, the worst you hypocrites of order can say, and it is to his immortal honor, is that he has leapt the pale of custom and is a royal outlaw.
0: Yes, indeed. Tune in to Captain Jack. And up next, we're going to hear from the Darts. And the name of this track is Shadow on 89.

that cool band with the cool name Angel and Heavy Syrup on your source for sound, and we heard Voyage, and right dab smack in the middle of that

clients at no cost to residents, and the new home for the Community Law Clinic is located at 999 Main Street, Suite 100 in Redwood City, and their telephone number is 650-725-9200 for the Community Law Clinic. Thanks for tuning in. My name is Dangerous Dan, and the music continues with Nick Nicely, and we're going to hear a track titled 1923 on 89.7.

That's Nick Nicely on your source for sound. And the name of the track is 1923. And you can find that on a collection of his songs titled Elegant Gaze, 1979 to 1986. Well, there's going to be another KFJC record swap on Sunday, June 28th. And if you like really cool vinyl records or CDs, posters, movie memorabilia, cassettes, and all kinds of really cool stuff, then you want to attend the KFJC Record Swap on Sunday, June 28th from 9 a.m. to 3 p.m., and you can find out all the information at kfjc.org. It's 10 a.m. Sunday morning. Do you know where your brain is at? Broadcasting from Foothill College, this is KFJC Los Altos Hills, and up next we have Space Debris, and the name of this track is Star Dreamer on 89.7.

0: 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We just heard from Space Debris, and the track was Star Dreamer from the album Behind the Gates.
1: Kind of intrigued. 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
5: I bought it because I liked it. Oh, that's really interesting. 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
6: So I think I will go now.
4: Oh, oh,
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4: oh.
6: Was. I made it finally. I said, yeah, I'm so glad I'm here.
0: That's right, the KFJC Record Swap on Sunday, June 28th from 9 a.m. to 3 p.m. Straight ahead, we're going to hear from San Kazagaskar, and the track is Fangs of Commerce on 89.7.

KFJC, your source for Canadian rockers, and we just heard from Comet Control. The name of the track was Heavy Moments, and you can find that from the album Inside the Sun. And prior to that, we heard from San Kazagaskar with Fangs of Commerce from the album This Slog. The Humane Society of Silicon Valley, they work in San Jose and Milpitas to provide pet adoptions, vaccine clinics, and other essential pet services for the South Bay Area. 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For more information, you can find it online. 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Hey, thanks for joining me. My name is Dangerous Dan. And up next, we're going to hear from Map 71. And the track is Shadow Strata on KFJC.

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0: 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We just heard from the Asteroid Number 4, and the track was Kate and the King from the album Introducing the Asteroid Number 4. And in the middle of that set, we heard from Silver Apples, and we heard The Dance from the album Beacon. And we began that set with Map 71, and we heard Shadow Strata from their album The Feral Jinx. Hey, on Thursday evenings at 10 p.m., it's Naysayer.
1: 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This home is a converted abattoir with original meat hooks, concrete floors, and drains.
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3: Cool!
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1: But the feature that sets this home apart from the dozens like it on the Slaughterhouse Strip is right this way. The attic comes with a neon light-up
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0: I gotta check out that disco dance floor. It's Naysayer, 10 p.m. Thursday evenings. And up next, we're gonna hear from Cyflyer, and this is Studio Audience on 89.7.

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We just heard from Sci-Flyer, and the track was Studio Audience from the album Melt. The Volunteer Center of Santa Cruz County, they connect people with hundreds of local nonprofit and community volunteer opportunities, and the center fosters a culture of service to community through volunteer matching, disaster response, and specialized programs, and they partner in youth mentoring, senior support, literacy tutoring, and mental health services. For more details, you can find it online, and their address is scvolunteercenter.org for the Volunteer Center of Santa Cruz County. Hey, thanks for joining me. My name is Dangerous Dan, and up next we're going to hear from Larson, and the name of this track is This Is Only a Test on KFJC.

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Trust, if this were a natural emergency, you would never hear it coming. Baby shoes over to assassin, a burst of a whole lot of shoes. Why, baby, if this were a natural emergency, fucking up for real, you would never know. It was about to guarantee your ass. Creep up like a movie you never watched for a fan. Christmas movie, dumb ass movie, with fuzzy toes, goo-goo eyes, dumb stuff, Christmas shit. Yes, this is only a test. A wee bit of the package microwave friend. If this was an actual emergency, you would never know. He was talking your sweet ass. This is only a test.

They're a local band from San Jose, and they're called The Obsessors, and we heard I Heart My Stalker from the album Double Scoop, and prior to that, we heard from Larson, and the track was This Is Only a Test from

the new shock waves on your source for surf, and we heard Wave Cannon, and that was recorded at the 9th KFJC Battle of the Surf Bands. You might have been there. I hope you were there. That was an outstanding surf event. And prior to the new shockwaves, we heard from Hawkwind with Reefer Madness from the album California Brainstorm. And that first song in that set was from The Oscillation, and we heard Lament, and that's from the album Veils. The San Francisco Opera Guild Education Program, they work to support and develop young artists with a variety of learning experiences for youth throughout the year. Programs for specific age groups include musical storytelling, seasonal song productions, school residences, a summer conservatory opera camp, and a weekly opera scout activities. For additional information, to find out what the heck I'm talking about, the place to go is sfopera.com for the San Francisco Opera Guild Education Program. And I'm going to remind you one more time about the KFJC Record Swap. It's going to take place on Sunday, June 28th from 9 a.m. to 3 p.m. So here's your opportunity to pick up some really cool vinyl records. There's going to be CDs, posters, cassettes, music memorabilia, and much more. And you can find out all the information at kfjc.org. Coming up at the top of the hour, it's Cinderara. In the meantime, we've got a lot more music to get to. Up next, we're going to hear from Electric Moon, and this is The Picture on 89.7.

That's the Electric Moon on KFJC, and the crowd goes wild. Sounds like a fun party. We just heard from the Electric Moon, and we heard the picture, and that's from the album Mind Explosion. Coming up at the top of the hour, it's Cinderora. And before I get out of here today, I'm going to remind you one more time about the KFJC Record Swap. I hope to see you there because it's going to be a really fun event. It's going to happen Sunday, June 28th from 9 a.m. to 3 p.m. And it's going to take place on the Foothill College campus in the dining hall. And there's going to be free parking. That's always a plus. And some very cool vinyl records, CDs, posters, cassettes, music memorabilia, all kinds of cool things. And there's a $5 donation, which benefits KFJC. And to find out some more information, well, you can go to kfjc.org. Up next, we're going to hear from ex-Easter Island Head. Let me say that again, ex-Easter Island Head. And the name of the track is Weather on KFJC.

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We've been listening to ex-Easter Island Head, and the name of the track was Weather, and you can find that on the album Norther. Bread and Roses is an organization, and they're dedicated to uplifting the human spirit by presenting free live performing arts programs to people who are isolated, institutionalized, or otherwise marginalized. They provide performances for low-income children, families in homeless shelters, seniors, and others living apart from friends and family while facing challenging times. For more information, here's the address, breadandroses.org. Well, that about does it for me. My name is Dangerous Dan, and I had so much fun. I'm going to come back next week. Stay tuned for Cinderora, and I'm going to leave you with a track from Wendy and Carl. The name of the track is Depths. Enjoy your Sunday.

KFJC 89.7 FM, and that was Oak Eater. A track called Wishful Beginnings from their album Aquarius, a three-piece from Chicago, but Windsor described it as Nordic Nile Nightmare. Very time-accurate for me. You also heard from Null, Metabolic Tons, Ultimate Material 2. The Wildcat Canyon Regional Park covers nearly 3,000 acres along the Wildcat Creek watershed and the surrounding hills and ridges. The park extends from the Tilden Nature Area above the Berkeley Hills in the south to historic Alvarado Park at the north end of Richmond. Wildcat Canyon accommodates hikers, equestrians, mountain bikers, and families and children who just want a picnic. Located at 5755 McBride Avenue in the town of Richmond, you can see ebparks.org for details. Senora here until 3. We'll hear Nocturnal Emissions 89.7.

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0: Bob Ostertag, Antimatter, and Jacob Felix Hewley, Philip Perkins, Anti-Ear, Hate Crime, The Peacock Lounge, Thursday, June 11th.
1: Don Carlos Gainsburgers, The Chapel, Friday, June 12th.
0: Neil Hamburger and Sir Richard Bishop, Breastfeed, Bottom of the Hill, Saturday, June 13th.
1: Messer Chups, Funnel Cake, The Bottom of the Hill, Tuesday, June 16th.
0: Dengue Fever, Diddy Fink, The Chapel, Saturday, June 20th.
1: Oxhamel and Rubber O Cement, Fanboy, Great American Music Hall, Sunday, June 21st.
0: Chapel of the Chimes draws a bunch of Lululemon Karens to Oakland, Sunday, June 21st.
1: 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For the Concert Outlook and Morris Minor, I'm Cinder Orr. Woo! Concert Outlook for tonight, Sunday, June 7. Witch Trap at DNA Lounge, White Hills and X Hair at Rickshaw Stop, The Pine Lowercase Death Club at Neck of the Woods, The Session at Four Star Theater, Prima Materia at Tequila Mockingbird, Jonathan Richman's at Bottom of the Hill, Pretty Boys at The Knockout, Sorry It's Over at Kilowatt, I'm With Her at Castro Theater, Levin Kali at Brick and Mortar Music Hall, Agent Orange and the Drowns at Independent, East Bay is Zoe Fitzgerald Carter at The Stork Club, San Kazaskar Karbarbar at Down Home Music, AC and the Heatwave at Oakland City Hall, Sewer Person at Cornerstone, The Montals at Ivy Room, Booker T. Jones at Freight and Salvage, Vesellis and Deathwalker at Spats, The Hades, and Aussie at Gilman Street, South Bay, DJ Ross Babbo at Clubhouse Rockers, One Umbrella at The Catalysts, Witch Ripper, Disasteroid, and Cave Train at Jury Room, and the Alex Lucero Band at Moe's Alley.

I'm not gonna lie.

KFJC 89.7, and that was Folkstrom. Hail to the Queen from the collection Chamber. It's out on Cold Spring Records. Wow. NVH and Chasney. Ben Chasney had Saber, Yours in Black. Little snippet there from Plays the Book of Revelations and Aaron Dilloway, Geese Feeding Outside at Bootgar. Cinderora, and coming up Friday, June 19, 10 a.m., Cousin Mary is celebrating the life of Sonny Rollins, 1930 to 2026. Improvisational genius, 4 hours of jazz. That's Sonny Rollins, hosted by Cousin Mary Jazz Collective, Friday, June 19, 10 a.m. More sounds, 89.7.

0: KFJC 89.7 and Schloss Tegal. Track called Black Dahlia from the Grand Guignol. That's out on No Holiday. Evil Moisture also in there. Maximum Gack. Something our cats like to do after eating too much. Maximum Gack. Dylan Neokis also. These Throats, Your Feathers. And that was it. 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Gray Area teaches digital tools to support artists and technologists and hosts over 100 public events each year. 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

10 a.m. to 2 p.m. This two-show series is an exploration of the influence of British music on America. 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

0: after the fact. Bed get infected.
1: Radiation. Monster film of darkness. Only separates the story of the decade. Rural agents. Such problems. Dual green ones. Even how you quantum time travels up. White region coming. Iris falling.
2: Take on the club.
3: Armed robbery and conspiracy against the state. These are not just words.
4: I, Seckman, perfected that art along the Tang Dynasty. Put it another way, IBM machine controls thought, feeling, and apparent sensory impressions. Subliminal art. These officers don't even know what buttons to push. Whatever you feed into a machine on subliminal level, the machine will process. And you can't walk out on track. There's just no place to go. Well, some of my information was advantage. It is done with a psychotron, but like this. Word begets image, and image is virus. Psychotron, psychotron, psychotron, psychotron.

0: 89.7 FM, and that was Peopling. You Can Have Space is the track from Catatonia Estates. You also heard from Christian Feisel, Crushed Towards Jupiter. That's from his release, Astronauts Volume 1. CAC, or CAC, track called Frog Leaps In. That's on a CDR, The New Morse. Ruins Order had Ruins Theme. Kevin Harrison had The Word from Inscrutably Obvious. And Mucky the Ducky. 7-inch called Mucky the Ducky and Hex Love. The track Our Neighbor's Raccoons. Cinderora Until 3 filling in.
1: Whoa.
0: KFJC is having a record swap on Sunday, June 28th, 9 a.m. to 3 p.m. It's taking place up here at the Foothill College campus, dining hall, directions and maps, etc. online, kfjc.org. Free parking. 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CDs, posters, cassettes, memorabilia, merch, DJs, so much more. It is a $5 donation at the door, but it's all ages. Vendor information is also at kfjc.org. That's Sunday, June 28, 9 a.m. More sounds. Let's lighten the mood now. You can, I'm done with the scaries. You can come out of your little fort tent. Let's hear from KA Posse, 89.7 FM.

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Also, Andy Stott, On My Mind, from his release Too Many Voices. Aussie and PHRH had Ugly Observation, Two Disc Collection, Hyperdub 10.4. Len Leo had Corrugation.

0: 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Say that again.
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That's out on Plug Research. You heard People Like Us, a few tracks from the release A Fistful of Knuckles. Cinderella here until 3, almost Audi 5000. And the David C. Daniels Nature Center is open for the season. 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

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Track called Typewriter from in 12-inch called Typewriter EP. You also heard from Liminal Lounge, preset number 2A, The Perpetrator. It's from a 1997 release, album preset. And Claws, spelled out, Wild Slugs United featuring Paul Costeros. A vinyl out on Dark Entries, Splat City 2. Cinderora out of here at 3. Stay tuned for Spliff Skankin'. 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A few more tracks. 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
1: But the beauty about that is that Bob's work, his message is still prominent. His message is still a part of the global system. Any part of the world you go, Bob Marley stands, predominates. And so it's an example for all the youths all over the world, whether yellow, black or white, no matter what nation you are. Bob Marley has set an example. He has shined a light in all of our, in all of us lives, in terms of out of evil comes good. And yes, every sufferer can be what they want to be. Everyone who is born from poverty can be powerful, can be president, can be leader. You don't have to born with a wealth of material things, but the wealth is within you. That is the gift that God has given to you, that Bob has shown that he expanded on, that talent, that real talent, that he didn't go to school to learn to sing or play the guitar. It was just a natural God

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Who's playing the music? Spliff Skankin, giving you good music. Ah, oh, yeah.

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Mikey Dredd. With the heavyweight sound, Mikey Dredd. Who's Earth Strong we celebrate this month of June. Born June 4th. Mikey Dredd. Big up. Broadcasting from Foothill College, this is KFJC, Los Altos Hills. It's jazz music. We're bigging up Fred Locks. His Earth Strong is today.

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We're bringing up Fred Locks. Fred Locks, his Earth Strong is today, June 7th. Big up. From the Black Star Liner, we heard Walls and Vision of Redemption. Fred Locks. And Mikey Dread, whose Earth Strong was just a couple of days ago, we heard Heavyweight Style, Sweet 16, and Singers and Players featuring Mikey Dread with School Days and Autobiography. We began with The Skipper, The Tuff Gong, Bob Marley, and The Wailers recorded live in Japan, 1979. 3 o'clock roadblock beginning the program. If you have questions about the music, a comment, a suggestion, or request, birthday artist requests, Fred Locks, Mikey Dread, whoever you'd like to hear,

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Sounds of Fred Lox from the MLKN Dub. Never give up. Dub. And we heard Fred Lox and the Creation Steppers, Africa, Africa, from Love and Only Love. As we big up Fred Lox, his Earth Strong is today, June 7th. Judging by the clock on the wall, perhaps the watch upon your wrist, your handheld wireless device, however you're keeping your time. It's that time, that dread time. The time we hear at Jazz Music and KFJC, we take a pause for the cause. We just finished the month of mayhem. We need to take a breather. We invite you to do so as well. We hope you have your refreshments ready.

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0: Coming from the album Unification, Willie Williams. Silford Walker alongside Welton Irie, Chant Down Babylon, and the Ghetto Man Corner version from Silford Walker. And from Lamb's Bread International, we heard Deuteronomy from Silford Walker. Max Romeo in that set, Valley of Jehoshaphat. And Burning Spear from Marcus Garvey. That was Jordan River. And we began the set with Fred Locks, whose Earth Strong we celebrate today, June 7th. Title track from the album Never Give Up, subtitled My Faith, Fred Locks. Spliff Skanking with you, jazz music on your radio, Sundays, 3 p.m. until 7. Coming up at 7, Circumference. 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